0: Live from the MineAtJackalValleyNow.com newsroom, this is Goat News.
1: I'm Zach Barrelcleff. The BC Conservatives have ousted three caucus members amid ongoing internal party divisions that already led to nine MLAs quitting the caucus. Vista Radio provincial reporter Emily Joveski has more.
2: BC Conservative leader Carrie Lynn Finley says Claire Rattay, Trevor Halford, and John Rustad are no longer in the caucus. It comes after Rattay publicly criticized Finley's leadership on social media. Rattay says she was among 10 other Conservative MLAs who have asked Finley to step aside as leader. She also disputes that Finley has the ability to remove any caucus members. Halford served as interim leader before Finley was elected, and Rustad stepped down as leader in December. Finley has refused calls for her to step down, saying she's not going anywhere. Emily Joveski, Vista News, Vancouver.
1: Peter Milibar is the new leader of Centre BC, as a group of former BC Conservative MLAs joined forces with the party. Mike Bernier said Friday he's stepping aside as leader of Centre BC, saying it's the right thing to do. Centre BC goes from having zero sitting MLAs in the legislature to eight. The new members include Eleanor Sturco, who was booted from the Conservatives last fall. The seven other members, including Milibar, quit the Conservative caucus in recent weeks over frustrations with leader Carrie Lynn Finley. Prince George Mayor Simon Yu was among several mayors and councillors to join the Save Our Streets group, calling on the provincial government to carry five critical actions they believe should make a notable difference on crime, public safety, addiction, mental illness, and the justice system. Yu, who spoke at Thursday's event, says the current economic climate is a leading factor in the social disorder we're seeing in places like Prince George.
3: 80-some percent of the people that, according to the recent scientific survey, is believe affordability is an issue. I do believe, as a mayor, as a candidate, that really a lot of economic issues can lead to crime.
1: Other leaders in attendance was Vancouver Mayor Ken Sim and Port Coquitlam Mayor Brad West. The University of Northern British Columbia is hosting its Green Week as students head back to school. Typically, the week is held in March, but with this year's theme geared towards transportation, the week was moved to take advantage of the warmer weather and coincide with Go By Bike Week. Event coordinator Kyle Ross says students from abroad are more inclined to use vehicles, as they have said Prince George isn't bike-friendly.
4: The purpose of this Green Week is to make sure that people can realize that this is an option, and there are ways that either a combination of walking, biking, or busing can be possible in Prince George.
1: Green Week begins tomorrow and continues through to Sunday, September 27th. 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
5: Well, thank you kindly for the news update, and good afternoon. Matt hanging out with you here at 5 o'clock. It's almost time for the weekend, so let's get through this weather as quick as we can. Get to the weekend faster. 19 the daytime high, 19 the current temp, 10 the overnight low. It's sunny. There, boom, done. That was a little quick, though, but it is 19 degrees. It's a nice day for us. It's going to stay that way throughout the weekend. So let's get it moving. We got break on through. It's the Doors on the go.
0: Packing great rock into this hour tighter than those leather pants.
6: Almost there. Hang on a second.
0: The Goat

0: That's REM with Drive, right here on the GOAT. Afternoon, Matt here with you, and a really meaningful community event is back in Vanderhoof this Sunday. The annual Terry Fox Run's returning. It's going to be at Riverside Park on Sunday, which is the 20th of September, and it's marking its 46th anniversary. Of course, the event is looking to continue on Terry Fox's beautiful Marathon of Hope, bringing communities together across the country, helping to raise cancer research money. There's nothing more beautiful. Plus, like, an actual Canadian hero, Terry Fox is. So, if you are looking to support, you want to go for a run, get some exercise, raise a little bit of money, or even donate some too, Riverside Park's place to be on Sunday.
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0: That's Daughtry. It's not over here on the GOAT. Afternoon, Matt here with you. Well, we're talking Terry Fox run. It's coming up on Sunday, and, well, the special thing about the Terry Fox run is now it's open to everybody. You don't have to be a runner. Unfortunately, the school I went to growing up begged to differ. You will run this, child. I definitely pretended to faint one time because I was a fat kid and I didn't want to run the whole thing. Nothing against Terry. Not at all. I was literally just a fat child who couldn't comprehend the fact that I had to run. But luckily enough, if you're taking part in this Sunday's Terry Fox run, you can do whatever you like. You can walk, run, rollerblade, roller skate, wheel along on some kind of two-wheeled to four-wheeled devices. As long as it's not like an e-bike, that's just cheating at that point. But you also have the routes as well, because there's the 3, 5, and 10-kilometer routes that you can choose to do. But at the end of the day, this is really just about coming together, remembering Terry's legacy, and supporting this important cause, which I suppose it could even mean something to you. If it does, if the Terry Fox run is meaningful for you in more ways than one, let me know on the Facebook page. Share your story. And the page, of course, is Valley Goat.
1: The Goat.
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0: Sinking like a sunset. It's Tom Cochran here on The GOAT. Afternoon, Matt here with you, and it's time to wrap things up. We've got a weekend to get to, so I will bid you adieu. Don't really know much else. I've only been here for a couple of days. Literally just got back. But we'll be back into the full swing of normal action coming up tomorrow. Nope, I lied. Monday. We got to wait a couple of days. We got a weekend, right? So with that being the case, just have yourself a great rest of your day. Enjoy your Friday. Hopefully it's a great one. Have a fantastic weekend. Maybe we'll see you out at the Terry Fox Run. But until then, we will catch you later.
1: Goat to Goat. Create a home you love for less.
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0: Warning. Excessive exposure to this show may result in spontaneous air guitar, head banging, and uncontrollable urges to sing into your hairbrush. You're welcome.
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You might want to grab your glow sticks for this one. It is Hair and Now. I'm Kent Shoemaker. Are you ready for this? First date flashbacks for you. I hope there are good ones. Poison, beast of a ballad, beast of a song. A perfect way to set this one up for you this week. 1988, number one song for 3 weeks straight. That was number two in Canada. But at the end of 1988, that was the number 58 song of the year up here out of 100. Legends of the Fall, we're doing it in Prince George, down through the Caribou, on the Goat Network, over in Olds, Alberta, and on the island for Sud City Car Wash. 40-

Legends of the Fall. So the sell line for this one, the one I'm going to tell you about anyways, these are the songs that some of us brought back to school when September rolled around, right? We're heading back to school. Those cheesy love songs we blasted in the hallways, played them for our first crush of the school year. What do you mean that never happened? That was only me? Of course it happened. I will admit to it. Two songs on this show, actually. Absolutely cranked in my locker. We had locker partners. The top shelf of the locker, I set up a mini cassette player. Took up the entire top shelf. During lunch break or after school, you know, put the speakers up top, cranked them. After school, not so bad. If we had them too loud at lunchtime, we got told to turn it down just a little bit. Legends of the Fall, September 89, supergroup for sure. Number one in both the U.S. and Canada. Chances are you were definitely slow dancing to this one from Bad English.

That one's 89, When Warrant Took Us All by Surprise. Really, Here and Now, Legends of the Fall here with Kent. That is the first song from this playlist that I used on my very first girlfriend. I told you, I would totally admit it, Heaven Not Too Far Away. If that one took you back, there's a good chance you were totally dialed into MTV. Huge hit for the MTV generation. Back to School with the ballads. They must have known all these kids would spend their, you know, paper route money or allowance on the cassette singles. I know I did. Our economy was actually getting better in 89. There were lots of kids with paper routes. Even Batman got a ballad on the soundtrack. Prince did the soundtrack. But he did that song with Sheena Easton. Definitely not a hair band song, but Arms of Orion. I remember thinking it was kind of sleepy for like a violent

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3: Warning. 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

Here and Now, Legends of the Fall, those first crush songs you went back to school with in the 80s. We spent the summer collecting these things, these songs. We used them like weapons, man. Roller skating, slow dancing, Tough, I Hate Kissing You Goodbye. So that is the band that literally ripped off Poison. If you're not familiar with them, go look up an image for the band Tough. Google Images. That was their biggest hit. And again, MTV special for them. Used to be a show called MTV Dial. You used to be able to request videos. You know, you're a teenager, MTV trucks roll into your town. Much did it up here, too. We'd have Much Music dances at our school. A little different, but kind of the same. MTV got it going down south. Leading up to it, if you lived in the town where they were coming to, you could dial up your requests. It was fantastic. And in 1992, it was still cool to hang out at the mall on the weekends, too. And this one was really contagious when it came out. Actually, this one was doing the same thing Shania Twain was doing with her music, crossing over multiple formats, pop, rock, top 40. It's LA Guns, The Ballad of Jane. It's Here and Now.

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That is a song we've rolled out before on Here and Now. Steel Heart on the Legends of Fall episode. I am Kent. The ballads we took back to school with us. Michael Matijevic. That guy hit notes that no human should be able to hit. We've talked about him being the guy, the voice for Mark Wahlberg in the Rockstar movie. He's just amazing. And I told you we have two songs that I actually had for that first crush or first date. That was the second one right there. Warrant Heaven, the first one. Steelheart, I'll Never Let You Go was the second one. Come on, admit it. I did. Captain Cassette single right here. Not the 80s. That was my grad year, actually, in 1990. So the big hair, the selling out to the man was actually getting killed off by grunge at that time. And all that music coming out of Seattle. Again, a big hit for them because of MTV's Headbangers Ball. Good Rockin' Tonight played that one a lot, too. I remember hearing a Vancouver station playing a lot. I just can't remember if it was C-Fox or CFMI in 1990. One of them. We're going to wrap the show here with something local, semi-local anyways, and definitely a ballad. But this one's kind of a breakup song. Not sure if anyone actually used this one to catch a slow dance or not. He's the lead singer of Trooper right now from the island. Let's do Paul Wayne. Here and Now's Legends of the Fall episode. Producer Butch Walker had a band back in the day too. So we're going to check out South Gang after this one. Still to come. Doriana in PG, Williams Lake, Vanderhoof, Olds, Alberta, and here on the island for Sud City Car Wash. Have an outstanding week.

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1: Good morning, I'm Zach Barrowcliff. The BC Conservatives have ousted three caucus members amid ongoing internal party divisions that already led to nine MLAs quitting the caucus. Vista Radio provincial reporter Emily Joveski has more.
2: BC Conservative leader Carrie Lynn Finley says Claire Rattay, Trevor Halford, and John Rustad are no longer in the caucus. It comes after Rattay publicly criticized Finley's leadership on social media. Rattay says she was among 10 other Conservative MLAs who have asked Finley to step aside as leader. She also disputes that Finley has the ability to remove any caucus members. Halford served as interim leader before Finley was elected, and Rustad stepped down as leader in December. Finley has refused calls for her to step down, saying she's not going anywhere. Emily Joveski, Vista News, Vancouver.
1: Peter Milibar is the new leader of Centre BC, as a group of former BC Conservative MLAs joined forces with the party. Mike Bernier said Friday he's stepping aside as leader of Centre BC, saying it's the right thing to do. Centre BC goes from having zero sitting MLAs in the legislature to eight. The new members include Eleanor Sturco, who was booted from the Conservatives last fall. The seven other members, including Milibar, quit the Conservative caucus in recent weeks over frustrations with leader Carrie Lynn Finley. The Ambulance Paramedics of BC says the dismantling of the community paramedicine program will disproportionately impact the North. They allege BC Emergency Health Services has diverted funding from the program to the tune of $9 million. The union says 76 out of 101 positions established across the province are currently unfilled. This includes places like McBride, Burns Lake, Hazleton, Dawson Creek, and Smithers. Spokesperson Ian Tate says they have been left in the dark as to what's going on.
3: We know the government has funded this program for many, many years, and now we're looking at $9 million per year has been diverted out of this program, and we don't know where it's went. This program was owed $9 million a year to fund it for those 70-some positions, and now that that's not there, we're at a real sticking point.
1: The Ambulance Paramedics of BC says BCEHS has recently proposed shifting the remaining community paramedics towards increasing 911 response. BC is delaying the planned expansion of the provincial sales tax to professional services ranging from accounting to security. The changes were set to take effect on October 1st. Premier David Eby says the PST on professional services won't be implemented until BC is no longer facing uncertainty from U.S. tariffs. Business and industry groups had called for a halt to the expansion, saying it would increase expenses during an already challenging time. The expansion was expected to increase the province's annual revenues by about $261 million this fiscal year, as the province forecasts a record $13.8 billion deficit. Get daily and weekly news alerts directly to your inbox by signing up at MinnechakaValleyNow.com.
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Born and raised in Prince George, I've lived all my life in Northern BC. 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
1: Vanderhoof. 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
1: Good morning, I'm Zach Barrelcliff. The BC Conservatives have ousted three caucus members amid ongoing internal party divisions that already led to nine MLAs quitting the caucus. Vista Radio provincial reporter Emily Jovesky has more.
2: BC Conservative leader Carrie Lynn Finley says Claire Rattay, Trevor Halford, and John Rustad are no longer in the caucus. It comes after Rattay publicly criticized Finley's leadership on social media. Rattay says she was among 10 other Conservative MLAs who have asked Finley to step aside as leader. She also disputes that Finley has the ability to remove any caucus members. Halford served as interim leader before Finley was elected, and Rustad stepped down as leader in December. Finley has refused calls for her to step down, saying she's not going anywhere. Emily Jovesky, Vista News, Vancouver.
1: Peter Milibar is the new leader of Centre BC, as a group of former BC Conservative MLAs joined forces with the party. Mike Bernier said Friday he's stepping aside as leader of Centre BC, saying it's the right thing to do. Centre BC goes from having zero sitting MLAs in the legislature to eight. New members include Eleanor Sturgo, who was booted from the Conservatives last fall. Other members, including Milibar, quit the Conservative caucus in recent weeks over frustrations with leader Carrie Lynn Finley. And ambulance paramedics of BC says the dismantling of the community paramedicine program will disproportionately impact the North. They allege BC Emergency Health Services has diverted funding from the program to the tune of $9 million. The union says 76 out of 101 positions established across the province are currently unfilled. This includes places like McBride, Burns Lake, Hazleton, Dawson Creek, and Smithers. Spokesperson Ian Tate says they have been left in the dark as to what's going on.
3: We know the government funded this program for many, many years, and now we're looking at $9 million a year has been diverted out of this program, and we don't know where it's went. This program was owed $9 million a year to fund it for the 70-some positions, and now that's not there, but we're at a real sticking point.
1: The ambulance paramedic BDC says BCEHS has recently proposed shifting the remaining community paramedics towards increasing 911 response. BC is delaying the planned expansion of the provincial sales tax to professional services ranging from accounting to security. The change is set to take effect on October 1st. Premier David Eby says the PST on professional services won't be implemented until BC is no longer facing uncertainty from U.S. tariffs. Business and industry groups have called for a halt to the expansion, saying it would increase expenses during an already challenging time. The expansion was expected to increase the province's annual revenues by about $261 million this fiscal year, as the province forecasts a record $13.8 billion deficit. Get daily and weekly news alerts directly to your inbox by signing up at MineNechacoValleyNow.com.
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0: 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On September 20th from 10 to 2, we're coming together at Riverside Park, the annual Terry Fox Run. 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
1: Hi, it's Josh Rostad, and I'm proud to have represented Chuck Lacey since 2005. 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
1: Can you spare some change?
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1: The National Day of Truth and Reconciliation is our chance to step out of the shadow and start a journey of healing together. 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

0: 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Born and raised in Prince George, I've lived all my life in northern BC. 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
1: Good morning, I'm Zach Barrowcliff. The BC Conservatives have ousted three caucus members amid ongoing internal party divisions that already led to nine MLAs quitting the caucus. Vista Radio provincial reporter Emily Joveski has more.
2: BC Conservative leader Carrie Lynn Finley says Claire Rattay, Trevor Halford, and John Rustad are no longer in the caucus. It comes after Rattay publicly criticized Finley's leadership on social media. Rattay says she was among 10 other Conservative MLAs who have asked Finley to step aside as leader. She also disputes that Finley has the ability to remove any caucus members. Halford served as interim leader before Finley was elected, and Rustad stepped down as leader in December. Finley has refused calls for her to step down, saying she's not going anywhere. Emily Joveski, Vista News, Vancouver.
1: Peter Milibar is the new leader of Centre BC, as a group of former BC Conservative MLAs joined forces with the party. Mike Bernier said Friday he's stepping aside as leader of Centre BC, saying it's the right thing to do. Centre BC goes from having zero sitting MLAs in the legislature to eight. The new members include Eleanor Sturco, who was booted from the Conservatives last fall. The seven other members, including Milibar, quit the Conservative caucus in recent weeks over frustrations with leader Carrie Lynn Finley. The Ambulance Paramedics of BC says the dismantling of the community paramedicine program will disproportionately impact the North. They allege BC Emergency Health Services has diverted funding from the program to the tune of $9 million. The union says 76 out of 101 positions established across the province are currently unfilled. This includes places like McBride, Burns Lake, Hazleton, Dawson Creek, and Smithers. Spokesperson Ian Tate says they have been left in the dark as to what's going on.
3: We know the government has funded this program for many, many years, and now we're looking at $9 million per year has been diverted out of this program, and we don't know where it's went. This program was owed $9 million a year to fund it for those 77 positions, and now that that's not there, we're at a real sticking point.
1: The Ambulance Paramedics of BC says BCEHS has recently proposed shifting the remaining community paramedics towards increasing 911 response. BC is delaying the planned expansion of the provincial sales tax to professional services ranging from accounting to security. The changes were set to take effect on October 1st. Premier David Eby says the PST on professional services won't be implemented until BC is no longer facing uncertainty from U.S. tariffs. Business and industry groups had called for a halt to the expansion, saying it would increase expenses during an already challenging time. The expansion was expected to increase the province's annual revenues by about $261 million this fiscal year, as the province forecasts a record $13.8 billion deficit. Get daily and weekly news alerts directly to your inbox by signing up at MinnechakaValleyNow.com.
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1: I'm Zach Barrowclef. The BC Conservatives have ousted three caucus members amid ongoing internal party divisions that already led to nine MLAs quitting the caucus. BC Conservative leader Carolyn Finley says Claire Ratté, Trevor Halford, and John Rostad are no longer in the caucus. It comes after Ratté publicly criticized Finley's leadership on social media. Ratté says she was among 10 Conservative MLAs who have asked Finley to step aside as leader. She also disputes that Finley has the ability to remove any caucus members. Halford has served as interim leader before Finley was elected, and Rostad stepped down as leader in December. Finley has refused calls for her to step down, saying she's not going anywhere. Peter Milibar is the new leader of Centre BC, as a group of former BC Conservative MLAs joined forces with the party. Mike Bernier said Friday he's stepping aside as leader of Centre BC, saying it's the right thing to do. Centre BC goes from having zero sitting MLAs in the legislature to eight. The new members include Eleanor Sturco, who was booted from the Conservatives last fall. The seven other members, including Milibar, quit the Conservative caucus in recent weeks over frustrations with leader Carolyn Finley. 76 communities across the province, including several in the north, are still without a community paramedic. That's according to the Ambulance Paramedics of BC, who are voicing their frustration towards BC Emergency Health Services over the lack of effort being put into the community paramedicine program. The union alleges $9 million in funding is being diverted per year and placed elsewhere. Spokesperson Ian Tate says some communities have had vacancies for as long as 2 years with no solution in sight.
2: We're already seeing the suffering happen. A lot of these positions have been empty for years, and we've been asking them, why are these not being posted? Why are these not being dealt with at the bargaining table? And it was just stonewall after stonewall, and we could tell they're up to something here. They have a vision, they have a plan, they clearly don't want us involved with it.
1: Some of the places in our region that are currently without a community paramedic include Vanderhoof, Quesnel, Fraser Lake, and Chetwynd. And in sports, the Prince George Cougars start the season in the win column after taking a 4-1 victory over the visiting Penticton V's yesterday. The Cougars host the V's again tonight with puck drop at 6 o'clock. And the Prince George Spruce Kings kept the Powell River Kings scoreless in their 4-0 victory yesterday. Prince George will face off against Powell River again tonight at 7 o'clock. And the UNBC Timberwolves women's team remains winless after a 2-0 loss to the Fraser Valley Cascades yesterday. The men's team suffered the same fate as they were handed a 4-1 loss by the hands of the Cascades. Both teams face the Trinity West Spartans tonight. And the Prince George Kodiaks play their third last game of the BC Football Conference season as they host the Okanagan Sun tonight at 6 o'clock at Massage Place Stadium. Get daily and weekly news alerts directly to your inbox by signing up at MinechakoValleyNow.com.
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1: I'm Zach Barrowclef. The BC Conservatives have ousted three caucus members amid ongoing internal party divisions that already led to nine MLAs quitting the caucus. BC Conservative leader Carolyn Finley says Claire Ratté, Trevor Halford, and John Rostad are no longer in the caucus. It comes after Ratté publicly criticized Finley's leadership on social media. Ratté says she was among 10 Conservative MLAs who have asked Finley to step aside as leader. She also disputes that Finley has the ability to remove any caucus members. Halford has served as interim leader before Finley was elected, and Rostad stepped down as leader in December. Finley has refused calls for her to step down, saying she's not going anywhere. Peter Milibar is the new leader of Centre BC, as a group of former BC Conservative MLAs joined forces with the party. Mike Bernier said Friday he's stepping aside as leader of Centre BC, saying it's the right thing to do. Centre BC goes from having zero sitting MLAs in the legislature to eight. The new members include Eleanor Sturco, who was booted from the Conservatives last fall. The seven other members, including Milibar, quit the Conservative caucus in recent weeks over frustrations with leader Carolyn Finley. 76 communities across the province, including several in the north, are still without a community paramedic. That's according to the Ambulance Paramedics of BC, who are voicing their frustration towards BC Emergency Health Services over the lack of effort being put into the community paramedicine program. The union alleges $9 million in funding is being diverted per year and placed elsewhere. Spokesperson Ian Tate says some communities have had vacancies for as long as 2 years with no solution in sight.
2: We're already seeing the suffering happen. A lot of these positions have been empty for years, and we've been asking them, why are these not being posted? Why are these not being dealt with at the bargaining table? And it was just stonewall after stonewall, and we could tell they're up to something here. They have a vision, they have a plan, they clearly don't want us involved with it.
1: Some of the places in our region that are currently without a community paramedic include Vanderhoof, Quesnel, Fraser Lake, and Chetwynd. And in sports, the Prince George Cougars start the season in the win column after taking a 4-1 victory over the visiting Penticton V's yesterday. The Cougars host the V's again tonight with puck drop at 6 o'clock. And the Prince George Spruce Kings kept the Powell River Kings scoreless in their 4-0 victory yesterday. Prince George will face off against Powell River again tonight at 7 o'clock. And the UNBC Timberwolves women's team remains winless after a 2-0 loss to the Fraser Valley Cascades yesterday. The men's team suffered the same fate as they were handed a 4-1 loss by the hands of the Cascades. Both teams face the Trinity West Spartans tonight. And the Prince George Kodiaks play their third last game of the BC Football Conference season as they host the Okanagan Sun tonight at 6 o'clock at Massage Place Stadium. Get daily and weekly news alerts directly to your inbox by signing up at MinechacoValleyNow.com.
0: Packing great rock into this hour tighter than those leather pants.
3: 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Hang on a second.
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0: the goat.
1: Hey, welcome back to the castle. 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
1: I'm Zach Barrowclough. The BC Conservatives have ousted three caucus members amid ongoing internal party divisions that already led to nine MLAs quitting the caucus. BC Conservative leader Carolyn Finley says Claire Ratté, Trevor Halford, and John Rostad are no longer in the caucus. It comes after Ratté publicly criticized Finley's leadership on social media. Ratté says she was among 10 Conservative MLAs who have asked Finley to step aside as leader. She also disputes that Finley has the ability to remove any caucus members. Halford has served as interim leader before Finley was elected, and Rostad stepped down as leader in December. Finley has refused calls for her to step down, saying she's not going anywhere. Peter Milibar is the new leader of Centre BC, as a group of former BC Conservative MLAs joined forces with the party. Mike Bernier said Friday he's stepping aside as leader of Centre BC, saying it's the right thing to do. Centre BC goes from having zero sitting MLAs in the legislature to eight. The new members include Eleanor Sturco, who was booted from the Conservatives last fall. The seven other members, including Milibar, quit the Conservative caucus in recent weeks over frustrations with leader Carolyn Finley. 76 communities across the province, including several in the north, are still without a community paramedic. That's according to the Ambulance Paramedics of BC, who are voicing their frustration towards BC Emergency Health Services over the lack of effort being put into the community paramedicine program. The union alleges $9 million in funding is being diverted per year and placed elsewhere. Spokesperson Ian Tate says some communities have had vacancies for as long as 2 years with no solution in sight.
2: We're already seeing the suffering happen. A lot of these positions have been empty for years, and we've been asking them, why are these not being posted? Why are these not being dealt with at the bargaining table? And it was just stonewall after stonewall, and we could tell they're up to something here. They have a vision, they have a plan, they clearly don't want us involved with it.
1: Some of the places in our region that are currently without a community paramedic include Vanderhoof, Quesnel, Fraser Lake, and Chetwynd. And in sports, the Prince George Cougars start the season in the win column after taking a 4-1 victory over the visiting Penticton V's yesterday. The Cougars host the V's again tonight with puck drop at 6 o'clock. And the Prince George Spruce Kings kept the Powell River Kings scoreless in their 4-0 victory yesterday. Prince George will face off against Powell River again tonight at 7 o'clock. And the UNBC Timberwolves women's team remains winless after a 2-0 loss to the Fraser Valley Cascades yesterday. The men's team suffered the same fate as they were handed a 4-1 loss by the hands of the Cascades. Both teams face the Trinity West Spartans tonight. And the Prince George Kodiaks play their third last game of the BC Football Conference season as they host the Okanagan Sun tonight at 6 o'clock at Massage Place Stadium. Get daily and weekly news alerts directly to your inbox by signing up at MinnechakaValleyNow.com.
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1: I'm Zach Barrowcliff. The BC Conservatives have ousted three caucus members amid ongoing internal party divisions that already led to nine MLAs quitting the caucus. BC Conservative leader Carolyn Finley says Claire Ratté, Trevor Halford, and John Rustad are no longer in the caucus. It comes after Ratté publicly criticized Finley's leadership on social media. Ratté says she was among 10 Conservative MLAs who have asked Finley to step aside as leader. She also disputes that Finley has the ability to remove any caucus members. Halford has served as interim leader before Finley was elected, and Rustad stepped down as leader in December. Finley has refused calls for her to step down, saying she's not going anywhere. Peter Milibar is the new leader of Centre BC, as a group of former BC Conservative MLAs joined forces with the party. Mike Bernier said Friday he's stepping aside as leader of Centre BC, saying it's the right thing to do. Centre BC goes from having zero sitting MLAs in the legislature to eight. The new members include Eleanor Sturco, who was booted from the Conservatives last fall. The seven other members, including Milibar, quit the Conservative caucus in recent weeks over frustrations with leader Carolyn Finley. 76 communities across the province, including several in the north, are still without a community paramedic. That's according to the Ambulance Paramedics of BC, who are voicing their frustration towards BC Emergency Health Services over the lack of effort being put into the community paramedicine program. The union alleges $9 million in funding is being diverted per year and placed elsewhere. Spokesperson Ian Tate says some communities have had vacancies for as long as 2 years with no solution in sight.
2: We're already seeing the suffering happen. A lot of these positions have been empty for years, and we've been asking them, why are these not being posted? Why are these not being dealt with at the bargaining table? And it was just stonewall after stonewall, and we could tell they're up to something here. They have a vision, they have a plan, they clearly don't want us involved with it.
1: Some of the places in our region that are currently without a community paramedic include Vanderhoof, Quesnel, Fraser Lake, and Chetwynd. And in sports, the Prince George Cougars start the season in the win column after taking a 4-1 victory over the visiting Penticton V's yesterday. The Cougars host the V's again tonight with puck drop at 6 o'clock. And the Prince George Spruce Kings kept the Powell River Kings scoreless in their 4-0 victory yesterday. Prince George will face off against Powell River again tonight at 7 o'clock. And the UNBC Timberwolves women's team remains winless after a 2-0 loss to the Fraser Valley Cascades yesterday. The men's team suffered the same fate as they were handed a 4-1 loss by the hands of the Cascades. Both teams face the Trinity West Spartans tonight. And the Prince George Kodiaks play their third last game of the BC Football Conference season as they host the Okanagan Sun tonight at 6 o'clock at Massage Place Stadium. Get daily and weekly news alerts directly to your inbox by signing up at MinnechakaValleyNow.com.
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1: I'm Zach Barrowclef. The BC Conservatives have ousted three caucus members amid ongoing internal party divisions that already led to nine MLAs quitting the caucus. BC Conservative leader Carolyn Finley says Claire Ratté, Trevor Halford, and John Rostad are no longer in the caucus. It comes after Ratté publicly criticized Finley's leadership on social media. Ratté says she was among 10 Conservative MLAs who have asked Finley to step aside as leader. She also disputes that Finley has the ability to remove any caucus members. Halford has served as interim leader before Finley was elected, and Rostad stepped down as leader in December. Finley has refused calls for her to step down, saying she's not going anywhere. Peter Milibar is the new leader of Centre BC, as a group of former BC Conservative MLAs joined forces with the party. Mike Bernier said Friday he's stepping aside as leader of Centre BC, saying it's the right thing to do. Centre BC goes from having zero sitting MLAs in the legislature to eight. The new members include Eleanor Sturco, who was booted from the Conservatives last fall. The seven other members, including Milibar, quit the Conservative caucus in recent weeks over frustrations with leader Carolyn Finley. 76 communities across the province, including several in the north, are still without a community paramedic. That's according to the Ambulance Paramedics of BC, who are voicing their frustration towards BC Emergency Health Services over the lack of effort being put into the community paramedicine program. The union alleges $9 million in funding is being diverted per year and placed elsewhere. Spokesperson Ian Tate says some communities have had vacancies for as long as 2 years with no solution in sight.
2: We're already seeing the suffering happen. A lot of these positions have been empty for years, and we've been asking them, why are these not being posted? Why are these not being dealt with at the bargaining table? And it was just stonewall after stonewall, and we could tell they're up to something here. They have a vision, they have a plan, they clearly don't want us involved with it.
1: Some of the places in our region that are currently without a community paramedic include Vanderhoof, Quesnel, Fraser Lake, and Chetwynd. And in sports, the Prince George Cougars start the season in the win column after taking a 4-1 victory over the visiting Penticton V's yesterday. The Cougars host the V's again tonight with puck drop at 6 o'clock. And the Prince George Spruce Kings kept the Powell River Kings scoreless in their 4-0 victory yesterday. Prince George will face off against Powell River again tonight at 7 o'clock. And the UNBC Timberwolves women's team remains winless after a 2-0 loss to the Fraser Valley Cascades yesterday. The men's team suffered the same fate as they were handed a 4-1 loss by the hands of the Cascades. Both teams face the Trinity West Spartans tonight. And the Prince George Kodiaks play their third last game of the BC Football Conference season as they host the Okanagan Sun tonight at 6 o'clock at Massage Place Stadium. Get daily and weekly news alerts directly to your inbox by signing up at MinechakoValleyNow.com.
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1: Vanderhoof, it's time to lace up those sneakers. 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
5: Today's forecast? Sunshine, rain, wind, maybe all by lunch. Changing road conditions are back, but whatever's next on the road.

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1: September 22nd, the CN Center shakes alive with two Canadian rock heavyweights. 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
1: It makes me want a hot dog real bad.
0: 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I guess some things don't change. 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
1: I'm Zach Barrow-Clef. The BC Conservatives have ousted three caucus members amid ongoing internal party divisions that already led to nine MLAs quitting the caucus. BC Conservative leader Carolyn Finley says Claire Ratté, Trevor Halford, and John Rostad are no longer in the caucus. It comes after Ratté publicly criticized Finley's leadership on social media. Ratté says she was among 10 conservative MLAs who have asked Finley to step aside as leader. She also disputes that Finley has the ability to remove any caucus members. Halford has served as interim leader before Finley was elected, and Rostad stepped down as leader in December. Finley has refused calls for her to step down, saying she's not going anywhere. Peter Milibar is the new leader of Centre BC, as a group of former BC Conservative MLAs joined forces with the party. Mike Bernier said Friday he's stepping aside as leader of Centre BC, saying it's the right thing to do. Centre BC goes from having zero sitting MLAs in the legislature to eight. The new members include Eleanor Sturco, who was booted from the Conservatives last fall. The seven other members, including Milibar, quit the Conservative caucus in recent weeks over frustrations with leader Carolyn Finley. 76 communities across the province, including several in the north, are still without a community paramedic. That's according to the Ambulance Paramedics of BC, who are voicing their frustration towards BC Emergency Health Services over the lack of effort being put into the community paramedicine program. The union alleges $9 million in funding is being diverted per year and placed elsewhere. Spokesperson Ian Tate says some communities have had vacancies for as long as 2 years with no solution in sight.
2: We're already seeing the suffering happen. A lot of these positions have been empty for years, and we've been asking them, why are these not being posted? Why are these not being dealt with at the bargaining table? And it was just stonewall after stonewall, and we could tell they're up to something here. They have a vision, they have a plan, they clearly don't want us involved with it.
1: Some of the places in our region that are currently without a community paramedic include Vanderhoof, Quesnel, Fraser Lake, and Chetwynd. And in sports, the Prince George Cougars start the season in the win column after taking a 4-1 victory over the visiting Penticton V's yesterday. The Cougars host the V's again tonight with puck drop at 6 o'clock. And the Prince George Spruce Kings kept the Powell River Kings scoreless in their 4-0 victory yesterday. Prince George will face off against Powell River again tonight at 7 o'clock. And the UNBC Timberwolves women's team remains winless after a 2-0 loss to the Fraser Valley Cascades yesterday. The men's team suffered the same fate as they were handed a 4-1 loss by the hands of the Cascades. Both teams face the Trinity West Spartans tonight. And the Prince George Kodiaks play their third last game of the BC Football Conference season as they host the Okanagan Sun tonight at 6 o'clock at Massage Place Stadium. Get daily and weekly news alerts directly to your inbox by signing up at MinechakoValleyNow.com.
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1: Hi, it's John Rustad, and I'm proud to have represented Machaca Lake since 2005. Born and raised in Prince George, I've lived all my life in northern BC. You just can't beat the beautiful Machaca region for its spectacular hiking, mountain biking, camping, and fishing. And when time permits, throw in a little golf and water sports. We're proud of our major industries, including forestry, mining, agriculture, and tourism. 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
2: That was some party, thanks to my buddy's beer and joint. 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
6: Don't let weed and alcohol influence your decision to drive.
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0: the GOAT.
1: 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Same giraffe.
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1: I'm Zach Barrowclef. The BC Conservatives have ousted three caucus members amid ongoing internal party divisions that already led to nine MLAs quitting the caucus. BC Conservative leader Carolyn Finley says Claire Ratté, Trevor Halford, and John Rustad are no longer in the caucus. It comes after Ratté publicly criticized Finley's leadership on social media. Ratté says she was among 10 Conservative MLAs who have asked Finley to step aside as leader. She also disputes that Finley has the ability to remove any caucus members. Halford has served as interim leader before Finley was elected, and Rustad stepped down as leader in December. Finley has refused calls for her to step down, saying she's not going anywhere. Peter Milibar is the new leader of Centre BC, as a group of former BC Conservative MLAs joined forces with the party. Mike Bernier said Friday he's stepping aside as leader of Centre BC, saying it's the right thing to do. Centre BC goes from having zero sitting MLAs in the legislature to eight. The new members include Eleanor Sturco, who was booted from the Conservatives last fall. The seven other members, including Milibar, quit the Conservative caucus in recent weeks over frustrations with leader Carolyn Finley. 76 communities across the province, including several in the north, are still without a community paramedic. That's according to the Ambulance Paramedics of BC, who are voicing their frustration towards BC Emergency Health Services over the lack of effort being put into the community paramedicine program. The union alleges $9 million in funding is being diverted per year and placed elsewhere. Spokesperson Ian Tate says some communities have had vacancies for as long as 2 years with no solution in sight.
2: We're already seeing the suffering happen. A lot of these positions have been empty for years, and we've been asking them, why are these not being posted? Why are these not being dealt with at the bargaining table? And it was just stonewall after stonewall, and we could tell they're up to something here. They have a vision, they have a plan, they clearly don't want us involved with it.
1: Some of the places in our region that are currently without a community paramedic include Vanderhoof, Quesnel, Fraser Lake, and Chetwynd. And in sports, the Prince George Cougars start the season in the win column after taking a 4-1 victory over the visiting Penticton V's yesterday. The Cougars host the V's again tonight with puck drop at 6 o'clock. And the Prince George Spruce Kings kept the Powell River Kings scoreless in their 4-0 victory yesterday. Prince George will face off against Powell River again tonight at 7 o'clock. And the UNBC Timberwolves women's team remains winless after a 2-0 loss to the Fraser Valley Cascades yesterday. The men's team suffered the same fate as they were handed a 4-1 loss by the hands of the Cascades. Both teams face the Trinity West Spartans tonight. And the Prince George Kodiaks play their third last game of the BC Football Conference season as they host the Okanagan Sun tonight at 6 o'clock at Massage Place Stadium. Get daily and weekly news alerts directly to your inbox by signing up at MinechacoValleyNow.com.
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